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We need to turn the music down. Hey y'all, we need to shut down the music. We got some complaints downstairs. The cops outside.

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We've lost dancing. 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
1: 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But wait a minute, isn't this...
0: Yeah, yes it is.
1: But I thought the old lady dropped it into the ocean in the air.

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0: 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It's been done.
1: From New York to LA, from London to Paris.
0: You can do it.
1: You can feel it.
0: And we can all move.
1: Come on.

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You can feel it. And we can all move with it. We can all move with it. It's been done. From New York to LA. From London to Paris. You can do it. You can feel it.

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1: From New York to LA, from London to Paris.
2: You can do it.
1: You can feel it.
2: And we can all move with it. We can all move with it. It's been done. From New York to LA, from London
1: to Paris. Come on!
2: You can do it.
1: You can feel it.
2: And we can all move with it.

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1: Everybody come to the smell the vape when the history's so hot. Up on the floor, everybody come to the smell the vape when the history's so hot.
0: You ready?

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But we brought une petite surprise. Une petite surprise. Je parle un peu français. Are you guys ready for a little surprise? Or are you ready for a big surprise? Raise those hands in the sky, everyone. I want to see those hands up. You ready? 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
1: 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I know you know this one. Are you ready? I can't hear you. Are you

Paris. Beautiful Paris, how you feeling? Listen, it's a special night tonight. I want to see everybody's hand in the air. It's all love here tonight, and that's thanks to Fun Radio. So Paris, make some noise!